0: LCD Cornwall Ambulance, this is Clear Charlotte returning.
1: Cornwall Clear Charlotte returning at 2014.

Trevor Dunnell, you are requested number 3131 Short Oak Drive for the residential lockout. Caller reporting that neighbor is locked out of their home. Little of hazard reported. Repeating, Brookfield to Retro Fire Personnel, you are requested number 3131 Drive for the residential lockout. Caller reporting that neighbor is locked out of their home. Little of hazard reported. You're going to be open at the drive. I'm now 2050.

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0: Springfield. I am on response stage in the area, 22 Tannery Brook Road, for the post-assault evaluation. I'm on a cold response for now. In respondent stage in the area, number 22 Tannery Brook Road, for the post-assault evaluation. Stage in the area for now on a cold response. Cross streets of Woodruff Street and Tannery Brook Road extension, 10 by 2145.
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0: Clear, one patient refusal, AMA, being turned over to CSP, terminate for Litchfield, please.
1: Clear refusal, incident terminated, 2201.

For the special EMS requested 26 doorbell lane, mobility by disability of a 65-year-old female, unnoticeable. Repeating EMS is requested 26 Dorset Lane, ability beyond disability for a 65-year-old female, unlisted for cross streets of Music Hill Road. We have BLS prior to response time now, 22:13.

the Lovey Alarm Company, number 6768. Our zone was zone number 8, detector. For readings for the fire personnel, you were requested number 67 in the Lovey Road residential fire alarm called in by the alarm company. Not indicated was zone 8, smoke detector. Your cross streets are going to be Old West Turkey Road and Meadow Road. I'm now

response. Mutual aid McCann, number 5, Village Lane. A 68-year-old male. Sick party, vomiting, his conscious reading 26 Alpha 11, repeating number 5, Village Lane in Canton.

0: It's kind of where it goes, yeah, as a dog.
1: I believe it's closed southbound.

0: City 2, Winston Hill, Northwest Medic 3, respond number 80, Spencer Hill Road. 72-year-old male, chest pain, disconnected from breathing 10 Delta 4. Repeating 80, Spencer Hill Road. With a 72-year-old male, chest pain, 10 Delta 4. Your cross streets are Manchester Heights and Losaw Road. Time out at 22:46.
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2: Milford Ambulance. 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Code 1, requested a response to number 19 Poplar Street, Village Crest, to the 4th floor. 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

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I'm out at 2300.

on your request to 398 Alpha, Federal Road, Barnabite, Building A, Unit 409, for the automatic fire alarm sounded on another residence. Your time, 23:06. 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

WPTL 626 WPTL 623 WQJL 477 Litchfield County Dispatch, Stark, Connecticut. 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
0: 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You can go ahead and terminate.
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0: at 662 Kent Road for the 80-year-old female conscious breathing fall off couch, 17 Alpha 4. Request a response to number 662 Kent Road for an 80-year-old female, conscious breathing, fall off couch, 17 Alpha 4, cross road of Weavetuck Road, Gaylord Road. Time is 2:20.
1: Unit 1 acknowledged.
0: Unit 1 acknowledged, 221.

Bell City, Washington, fire respond 90 Pinker Ridge Road. Activate residential smoke detector 52 Bravo 1. Pinning 90 Pinker Ridge Road for the residential smoke detector 52 Bravo 1. Cross streets of Nichols Hill Road to Rod Highway. Timeout 223.

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Tower 2 to headquarters 236.

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1: Washington Car 5, good.
0: Performed a 360, nothing showing from the exterior. Do have an audible alarm. Do you have any information on a key holder?
1: Then not at this time. The alarm company was going to be attempting and giving us a call back if they reached anybody.
0: Receive. Car 5 to Engine 3 and Tanker 7. There's no number on the mailbox, but it's the house on the same side right before Hank Francis.

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0: Unable to gain access. 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All Washington fire units are clear to scene, back in service.
1: Unable to gain access. 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All Washington fire units are turning in service set. 302.

North Canyon Ambulance respond 187 South Canyon Road. Mountainside detox in the lobby for the 22-year-old male. Elevated intoxication and agitation is conscious breathing 33 Alpha 1. Ping 187 South Canyon Road, Mountainside detox lobby for the 22-year-old male. Elevated intoxication level and agitation 33 Alpha 1. Cross street to Graceway in the town line, time on at 321.

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LCD 2, Bark Anthony's Fire, respond. 72 Ratlin Mountain Road. The tree on service lines that was on fire, 55 Charlie 2. Beating number 72 Ratlin Mountain Road. The tree on service lines to the home was reportedly on fire, not currently on fire, 55 Charlie 2. Cross streets of Robin Drive and Diane Drive, down at 540.

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0: I'll be on scene. 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Nearest pole is Eversource 179. 179 is on the driveway at 72 Rabbit Mountain. Priority 2. It's since gone out. Not much more we can go.
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1: Burkham City's car 10, can you repeat your message?
0: No longer active burning. He's also cold ever source, leaving it to them. Nothing more we can do here. He's terminated for Burkham City.
1: Incident terminated for Burkham City's fire at 607.

South Phoenicia, New Hartford ambulance, respond to 4 Bridge Street for an 84 male, swollen legs, conscious, breathing 26, alpha 1. Again, 4 Bridge Street for an 84 male, swollen legs, conscious, breathing 26, alpha 1. Cross Street, Main Street, timeout 643.

0: City 2, Lakeville Fire Response at 99 Lincoln City Road for an activated fire alarm, 52 Bravo 6. Again, 99 Lincoln City Road for an activated fire alarm, 52 Bravo 6. Cross streets Upland Meadow Road and Solid Hill Road, timeout 644.
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1: Incident terminated for New Hartford EMS at 735.

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Dispatchers 69, 58, 81, 82, 75, 40.

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0: Emerald City to Pleasant Valley Fire First Responders, New Hartford EMS, Northwest Medic 3. For response number 62 Ripley Hill Road, we saw a 43-year-old male with severe difficulty breathing, conscious breathing reported to be ineffective, 6 Echo 1. Repeating response number 62 Ripley Hill Road, we saw a 43-year-old male with severe difficulty breathing, conscious and breathing, correction, conscious breathing reported to be ineffective, 6 Echo 1. Cross streets Fenn Drive and River Road, time now 8:39.
1: City Bar, Kansas 17, is this at Town Hall?

0: The NH2 respond. NH2 responding at 839. Embark Amps at 17, that's going to be a negative. Looks like we even have in the system 67 Ripley Hill as the town hall.
1: Okay, Roger.

0: 17 Alpha Zulu in the air. I received 840.
1: Alpha Zulu Riverton 13 is responding on this call for Riverton first responders.
0: Received Riverton 13. Are you requesting that the Riverton Fire Department be added, or you're going into Pleasant Valley's ticket?
1: I'm added to Pleasant Valley's ticket, thank you.
0: Received 840.
1: 17 Alpha, the patient contact.
0: Received 841.

0: received Elliot Curtin. Can you landline Al City? Elliot Curtin, you copy?
1: Roger, you got
0: me. Is it a Terminator for Litchfield email, B-43?
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0: City to Goshen Ambulance, Northwest Medic 1. Response number 42, Cornwall Drive. For a 61-year-old female reported to be unconscious but breathing, 31 Delta 3. Repeating, response number 42, Cornwall Drive. For a 61-year-old female reported to be unconscious but breathing, 31 Delta 3. Cross Streets Weldon Court, time now 8:54.
1: Goshen 10 to headquarters, 854.

LCD 2 Sharon Ambulance, Empress EMS, number 198 Sharon Valley Road. Before a 35-year-old male reported to be unconscious but breathing, 31 Delta 2. Repeating response number 198 Sharon Valley Road. Before a 35-year-old male reported to be unconscious but breathing, 31 Delta 2. Cross streets King Hill Road and Millerton Road. 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

0: an ambulance. Respond to the area of 29 Main Street near the Cumberland Farms. Reports of a tractor trailer versus a car. Unknown injury, 77 Delta 10. Repeating, respond to the area of 29 Main Street near the Cumberland Farms. Reports of a car versus a tractor trailer. Unknown injury, 77 Delta 10. Time now, 902. Sharon Ambulance en route at 902. Alpha D2 Northwest Medic 3. I know you're finishing up with that refusal. We're going to have another call for you in Winsted. Are you going to be able to clear up for that?
1: Affirmative, just a couple mics.
0: Bruce, we'll put you into the ticket.

0: Winston Car 2 LCD.
1: Winston Car 2.
0: I'll be on scene. There is a tanker truck involved. It is a biofuel truck. There is no active leak.
1: Appreciate Winston Car 2. You're on scene. A biofuel truck is involved. No reported leak at this time. You're investigating at 906.
0: NH2. We've obtained the receivable. Once it's clear, we can terminate for New Hartford.
1: Incident terminated for New Hartford ambulance at 906.
2: Sharon ambulance.
1: Sharon ambulance, are you calling LCD?
2: Yes, ma'am. Can you turn out fire for assistance?
1: Hot or cold?
2: Hot.
1: I received at 906.
0: I'll be off Medic 3.
1: Northwest Medic 3, we'll show you clear from the call in Barkhamsted and route to Winstead at 907.
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0: access EMS with lifting for a 35-year-old male reported to be unconscious but breathing. 53 Bravo 4, repeating, respond to number 198 Sharon Valley Road before a medical call. Assist EMS with lifting for a 35-year-old male reported to be unconscious but breathing. 53 Bravo 4, cross street King Hill Road and Millerton Road, time now 908.
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0: LZ to the North Canyon ambulance, North Canyon medic. Responding number 187 South Canyon Road at the Mountainside Lodge, the North Campus driveway next to the detox area. A 30-year-old female reported to be having a seizure, conscious and breathing, 12 Charlie 4. Feeding respond to number 187 South Canyon Road at the Mountainside Lodge, North Campus driveway to the detox area. 30-year-old female seizures, conscious and breathing, 12 Charlie 4. Cross Reef Raceway in the town line, time now 9:15.
1: Trying to talk at once. North Canyon ambulance will show you assembling at 9:15. Sharon, engine 6 is on the scene. 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

Village, a 70-year-old male, suffers the most lettuce paranoid, recently diagnosed with a UTI. Repeat, Brookfield EMS, air vest is 1, with here, 70-year-old male, altered mental status, paranoid, recently diagnosed with a UTI. You can take an ALS, your time now, 9:46.

0: Owl City to Quorum Wildfire, respond to number 100 Clark Road in the Horse Barn area. Looking for an automatic fire alarm reporting a smoke detector activation, 52 Charlie 6. Repeating, respond to number 100 Clark Road at the Horse Barn area. Looking for an automatic fire alarm reporting a smoke detector activation, 52 Charlie 6, Cross Reef Great Hill Road, 10 mile 951.
1: Is it a Terminator for Sharon Abel, 951?

0: Hail City 2 Washington Fire, respond to number 201 Romford Road at the Rumsey Hall, the New Dorm South. Before automatic fire alarm reporting a smokestack direction 52 Charlie 1. Repeating, respond to number 201 Romford Road at the Rumsey Hall, the New Dorm South. Before an automatic fire alarm reporting a smokestack activation 52 Charlie 1. Cross Street 70 Lane and Whittlesey Road, time now 10:06.
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City, 2 Winston Ambulance, Northwest Medic 3. First responding to number 80 Chestnut Street, the Chestnut Grove Apartments in the community room. 65-year-old female with difficulty breathing, conscious and breathing, 6 Delta 2. Repeating, on number 80 Chestnut Street at the Chestnut Grove Apartments in the community room. Before, 65-year-old female with difficulty breathing, conscious and breathing, 6 Delta 2. Cross streets, Gay Street and Hollywood Avenue, 10 minutes and 27.

Capital City to Fallsville's ambulance. 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Be for a 79-year-old male, unable to urinate. Answer some breathing, 26 Omega 5. Repeating, respond to number 60 Music Mountain Road. Be for a 79-year-old male, unable to urinate. Answer some breathing, 26 Omega 5. Cross streets, Lower Berwick Road and Aspen Hill Drive. Time now 10:29.

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1: North Kennedy ambulance unit 3. Ambulance unit 3. City to North Kennedy ambulance unit 3.

0: 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If you're calling, we're not able to copy any of your transmissions.
1: North Ambulance Unit 3, we're having a... 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

0: L-City to the Pleasant Valley Fire First Responders, New Hartford Ambulance, Northwest Medic 3, response number 104 Goose Green Road, the Boulder Ridge by the High Ropes, and a 12-year-old female fell approximately 25 feet off of the course. Conscious and breathing, 17 Delta 6, repeating response to number 104 Goose Green Road at Boulder Ridge by the High Ropes, reports of a 12-year-old female who fell approximately 25 feet from the course. Conscious and breathing, 17 Delta 6. Cross streets Minor Lane and the Town Line. Time now 10:45.
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0: Charlotte, 10:40.
1: Northwest Medic 3. Are there any reported injuries or loss of consciousness of this patient?
2: It's unknown the extent of her injuries. They are reporting that she's responding normally at this point. The other part is going to be unknown as to loss of consciousness.
1: Three copies.
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3: 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I'm 5 minutes out.
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0: notified once you make patient contact, and they're going to have someone waiting on the road for your arrival.
1: Hey, Stuart Mark, Denver, Sophie. Okay, I'm going to divert to Plymouth Valley, grab engine 6 and respond just in case.
2: Here's you, 1050. 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
1: Go ahead, LCD. 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

0: 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Response number 38 McBride Road. Before a 68-year-old male, possible stroke, conscious and breathing, 28 Charlie 1. 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

0: Village of Brookfield Commons, room 306. A 15-year-old male, infected wound on the foot. Repeat, Brookfield EMS, you're arrested, 236A Federal Road, Village of Brookfield Commons, room 306. 50-year-old male, infected wound on the foot. Ticket, yes, priority, your time now, 11:07.
1: Any priority symptoms?
0: They didn't specify, it says there are maggots present, and otherwise just infected.
1: Roger.

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1: 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Is that going to be a trauma alert?
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Salisbury Ambulance, response number 17 Cobble Road at the Noble Horizons in the Wagner unit, room 15. 73-year-old male, feeling unwell, conscious and breathing, 33 Alpha 1. Repeating, respond to number 17 Cobble Road at the Noble Horizons in the Wagner unit, room 15. For a 73-year-old male feeling unwell, conscious and breathing, 33 Alpha 1, cross streets Keenan Road and Under Mountain Road, 10 now at 1134.

0: second call to Milford Animal Hospital, number 2, Sega Drive, for the 20-year-old female, unconscious, breathing, seizure, 12 Delta 2. Milford Ambulance, code 1, second call, responding to Milford Animal Hospital, number 2, Sega Drive, for the 20-year-old female, unconscious, breathing, seizure, 12 Delta 2, cross streets of Old State Road, number 2, and on the 37.
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Bilateral lower leg swelling. Repeat, Fairfield EMS, second call, 291 Federal Road, Charter Senior Living, room 234, for the 93-year-old female. 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BLS, your time now, 11:45.

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0: medic one. Roger, medic one. Or, I mean, go ahead, medic one.
1: No problem. I'll be clear of this call being rescheduled. And I'll take the other one from the hospital.
0: Roger, medic one here, Drew, and unit one from the hospital. Close to the keeper.
2: Dispatch unit one.
0: Unit one.
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0: Bantam Fire, Litchfield Fire Automatic Response, Bantam Ambulance, respond to the area 513 Maple Street before an outdoor smoke investigation reporting an odor of smoke in the area, 68 Alpha 2. Repeating, respond to the area of 513 Maple Street before an outdoor smoke investigation reported odor of smoke outside, 68 Alpha 2. Cross Street, Milton Road and Potash Road. Time now, 11:59.
1: Bantam 29, stand by, Bantam 37.
0: Received 11:59. Litchfield, car 1 to quarters, 11:59.
2: That'll be from Bantam car 4. I'll be en route to the scene. You can hold Litchfield in quarters and the ambulance also in quarters, please.
0: Received 11:59.
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1: 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Hill City, BNM, Group 4. Just be advised, we already have that note in here. No apparatus is called in with us for Litchfield yet.
2: Roger, thank you. I'm on Maple Street now. I believe this is just going to be the wildfire smoke from Canada, but I won't go in there.
1: Received.

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0: LC from Bantam Car 4. I'm in the area of 513 Milton, confirming that this is a wildfire smoke. 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

0: 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We'll be clear of Children's on the return.
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2: LCD, North Atlantic 3, same traffic.
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Company, 2 Winston Ambulance, respond to number 130 Willow Street, The Glen, apartment 215. See for a 59-year-old female feeling unwell, conscious and breathing 26 Alpha 10. Repeating, respond to number 130 Willow Street, The Glen. See for apartment 215. 59-year-old female feeling unwell.

City to New Hartford Fire, Nepog Fire Automatic Response, number 77 Troutwood Drive in the area, reported light smoke, 68 Alpha 1, repeating, respond to the area of 77 Troutwood Drive, you've reported light smoke in the area, 68 Alpha 1, Cross Street Arrowhead Drive, time now 12:46.

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1: 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Incident terminated for Salisbury Ambulance at 1301. 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
2: LC Blue Harbor Brush 2 in the area of 77 Arrow. 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

LCD-2 Cornwall Fire respond to the area of Route 7 and Swaller Hill Road in Sharon. Before reported, fire down, also reported fire 55 Charlie 1. Repeating, respond to the area of Route 7 and Swaller Hill Road in Sharon. Before reported, wires down, reported fire 55 Charlie 1. Time now, 1344.

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1: Cornwall unit calling, try again.
0: Cornwall 26, be advised, down on the west, small fire. OG has a road to Waller Hill. I'll need all to close the road at the cover bridge.
1: Cornwall 26, we're only able to copy almost every other word for your transmission. Are you able to call into LCD? I'm not sure if you'll have cell service in that area.

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1: To Mine Hill Road in the area of Twin Ridge Road for a motor vehicle accident, one car into a pole, rollover, unknown if any wires are down.
0: Be advised, you just took a call from the operator. She says she's not injured, but she is trapped.
1: Any word on wires?
2: We're responding.
0: 50. SM1 and Route 1350, car 1, go again with your transmission, handling a level out of radio traffic.
1: Any idea if we have wires? Did you say anything about them?
0: Unknown wires, trying to find out now.

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The operator's reporting she is not injured at this time.

0: 22 here en route 1351. The operator is reporting she is not injured at this time, but there is entrapment.
1: And A2L sitting 4 ounces. First go to the APAC or admissions. Never mind.
2: This is NATO 1213.
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The 68-year-old female rash, lethargic, low lab values, repeat for field EMS. 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The 68-year-old with a wrap on her back, lethargic, low lab values. 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

0: Town, code 1, spot number 15, Bel Air Drive. Speed officers on scene. They are out with a 65-year-old female who was supposed to go to the hospital for surgery today. Sharon, 26 Alpha 1.
1: Male feeling weak, conscious and breathing, 26 Alpha 5. Repeating, response number 215, Ashpatog Road. 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Cross streets, Greenwoods Road West and Rufflin Road. Time now, 1422.
0: Cross street, Park Lane Road. 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
1: Five two and EMS 2 to quarters at 1423.
0: Roger, Matic 1, 1423.

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0: This is Norfolk Ambulance.
1: Norfolk Ambulance, that was you calling in route?
0: No, we're on a waiting a crew.
1: We already received that message.

0: 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Command, go ahead.
1: Units are clear. We're going to have one unit on scene shutting the road down until duty hook is done their work. All units will be clear, okay.
0: Clear. One unit remaining on scene for traffic, 1439.

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1: Yeah, affirmative, and then I'm processing another one. I've got multiple on hold. Connect seems to not think I'm human, and it wants me to click a bunch of animals, but doesn't like my answers.
0: I realize that.

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0: That's affirmative. We're going to be cleared in the next 10 minutes or so.
2: Proceed 1504.

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1: That's still a negative copy. We're just getting a key up.
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1: 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Route 7 is reopened. All Cornwall units are clear at the scene.
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0: 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All Cornwall units are back in quarters. 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

Bridgewater Ambulance, respond to number 49 Bellberry Road. Speak for a 30-year-old male. A hand injury from a table saw. Conscious and breathing, 21 Alpha 1. Repeating, respond to number 49 Bellberry Road. Speak for a 30-year-old male with a hand injury from a table saw. Conscious and breathing, 21 Alpha 1. 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

City, 2-4-H Water Ambulance, second tone, number 49, Bilberry Road. Before a 30-year-old male, say, hand injury from a saw. Conscious and breathing, 21 Alpha 1. Time your second tone, 1539.

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0: Roxbury Ambulance Response, mutually into Bridgewater, 49 Bilberry Road, for the 30-year-old male partial amputation of the thumb. Sparty 2, repeating. Mutually into Bridgewater, 49 Bilberry Road, for the 30-year-old male partial amputation of the thumb. 1544.
1: One four to the rig.
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0: Do we have Roxbury coming?
2: That's affirmative. They were notified. We did hear Northwest tone them out, and they do have a crew, I believe, going to the bay. We'll just confirm if they are fully assembled or not.
0: Roger that.
3: Flight into Bridgewater, 49 Bilberry Road, 30-year-old male, partial amputation of the thumb, 214 to the rig, additional crew members needed. Repeating, flight into Bridgewater, 49 Bilberry Road, 30-year-old male, partial amputation of the thumb, 1546 time now.
4: EMS 3 to the rig.
3: EMS 3 to the rig.
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0: Go for car 1.
2: It is confirmed they do have a crew they are assembling. Would you like them cold still, or do you need them on a hot response?
0: Hot response.
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2: EMS 3, EMS 2.
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2: As usual, I'm a distance out. 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If you've got a full crew, that's fine. I'll stand by.
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1: CV1, you're en route, priority 149, Bilberry Road into Bridgewater for the partial amputated thumb.
2: L32 New Hartford, AML, Northwest Medic Free, response number 23 Prospect Street. We for a 61-year-old male, reported to be ETOH, possibly under the influence of an unknown substance. Conscious and breathing, 23 Charlie 1. Repeating, response number 23 Prospect Street. We for a 61-year-old male, ETOH, under the influence of an

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1: Received 1558.

Standing response number 68 Gleason Street, the first floor. We've reported odor of gas.

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1: En route to New Milford, 1613.

Brookfield 2, Brookfield ENS personnel, you are requesting 246A Federal Road, the Village of Brookfield Common, apartment number 215215, for the 97-year-old female, unwitnessed fall with a possible hip injury. Repeating, Brookfield 2, Brookfield EMS personnel, you are requested PLS and response, number 246A Federal Road, Village of Brookfield Common, apartment number 215, for the 97-year-old female, unwitnessed fall with a possible hip injury. Your cross streets are going to be Daniel Lane and Rolling Drive. Time now, 16:15.

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For a 52-year-old female who had a near syncopal episode. Conscious and breathing 31 Alpha 1. 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Conscious and breathing 31 Alpha 1. Cross streets Hemlock Drive and Willow Lane. Time now 1701.

0: 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We'll be responding to that call.
1: 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Clear from the first and route at the second, 1702.

0: LC to NH2. 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
1: Negative.
0: When you come on to Harrison, where it turns into Gillette, it's going to be a slight bend in the road. Instead of holding with the bend, you would just keep going straight into a dirt road there. It should be a long interior driveway. Runs right along the back of the old middle school.
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to Litchfield Ambulance, respond to number 38 Kenyon Road in Morris. Before a 72-year-old male injured from a fall, conscious and breathing 17 Alpha 2. Repeating, respond to number 38 Kenyon Road in Morris. Before a 72-year-old male injured from a fall, conscious

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Negative contact, crosses to Sunny Valley Road and Dodd Road, count 1768.

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North Hellfire requests to respond in the area of 499 Litchfield Road for the transformer fire. Crush the Connolly Road and

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0: one of this
1: side. 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
0: Alarm fully restored, Knox Fox key is returned. All units will be clear with us.
1: Roger, alarm restored, key returned at 1739 on 86.

an ambulance code 1 requesting to respond. Number 1, Fordyce Heights. For the 6-year-old male, fall down a flight of stairs outside 17th Delta 4. An ambulance code 1 requesting to respond. Number 1, Fordyce Heights. For the 6-year-old male, fall down a flight of stairs outside. Altered mental status with a possible head injury. 17 Delta 4, crushed to Fordyce. 0710

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1: Norfolk Car
0: 2. 202 all the way up to Sawyer Hill, nearly to the town line, past 499. Nothing visible. Do you have a location? Is there any more than one caller on this?
1: We've gotten 14 calls on this.
0: Well, we'll continue looking.

0: What's the location of that?
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0: Roger.

Unit 1, pull into number 3, Fort Ice Heights, to back up the driveway. There's an opening in the fence at the end of 30 East, way to get to the station.

0: Libertyville, second call, second crew needed. Northwest Medic 3, 1460 Litchfield Turnpike at the group home. 62-year-old male. For altered mental status, he's conscious of breathing, 26 Charlie 1. 1460 Litchfield Turnpike. 62-year-old male, altered mental status, 26 Charlie 1. Christian Ramstein in Woodland, 1736. Medic 3, sir. 256, the quarters for the second call. Sorry for 256, one a quarter for the second call. 1737.
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2: 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I have a little bit of smoke coming out from the top of one of the transformers. Did you get a full number?
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2: 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I'm on scene. Am I clear, Ben?
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0: 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Fire is self-extinguished. Area around the bottom of the pole has been barricaded off the traffic. All no free interest to clear returning.
1: Roger, I'm not saying that's very good.

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Chicago with an ambulance mutual aid into Burlington, number 3 West Ledge Road. Sorry, male victim of a fall on a cold response. Number 3 West Ledge Road, cold response free fall. 1831.

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0: You're going to be clear. 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You can terminate the incident for your heart
1: clear, no contact. 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

0: Kent ambulance, number 45, hit in Metal Lane, 80-year-old female for a fall. Dispatch is reporting 17 Bravo 1. 45, hit in Metal Lane, 80-year-old female for a fall. Dispatch is reporting 17 Bravo 1, across East Canal Road in the dead end, 1846.
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0: Broken. 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
0: Roger. I command, you're not readable.
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1: It is readable. 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
0: Roger, I'm going to test response.

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She's conscious and breathing. Altered mental status, not alert, 26 Delta 1. 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Crosses the Pablo Street at dead end, turnout is 1917.

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in which the ambulance number 440 Pratt Street in the second. 62-year-old male following knee injury. Conscious breathing 17 Alpha 1. 40 Pratt Street. 62-year-old male pre-knee injury. 17 Alpha 1. Cursed to Rockwell Street. Sent out to 1955.